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When you're chewing on life's gristle, don't grumble, give a whistle.

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And my name is Bobby Brown. Watch me now, I'm going down. And my name is Bobby Brown. Watch me now.

It's not time to make a change. Just relax, take it easy. You're still young, that's your fault. There's so much you have to know.